knew that cigarettes got a hole in it somewhere. All the songs that come from under bridges, from the bushes to

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He had an Irish setter. It was a singles bar, a Tuesday night, the moon was dim, the band was tight. They did the bump together.

0: He was glad that he met her. 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
1: My name is Betty.
0: Her favorite group was
1: Helen Reddy.
0: They discussed the weather. Hannah, Hannah, hey. Baby, don't you want a man like me? Hannah, Hannah, hey. Baby, don't you want a man like me? Hannah, Hannah, hey. Baby, don't you want a man? Baby, don't you want a man? Baby, don't you want a man? She was a lonely sort, just a little too short. Her jokes were dumb, and her favorite sport was hockey in the winter.
2: Shh! Oh, you motherfucker!
0: He was duly impressed and was quick to suggest any sport with a
2: puck
0: to be about the best as he just

0: 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Baby, don't you want a man like me? Honey, honey, hey. Baby, don't you want a man like me? Honey, honey, hey. Baby, don't you want a, baby, don't you want a, baby, don't you want a. He took her home to a motor court. She would not kiss him. He tried to ignore it, but it made him angry. He called her a slut, a pig, and a whore, a bitch, and a cunt, and she slammed the door in a petulant frenzy.
1: A petulant frenzy! 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I'm petulant and I'm having a frenzy!
0: On the sofa she weeps. 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Got in his car, but the battery's dead. 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

0: 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Oh, baby, don't you wanna? Baby, don't you wanna man sometime?
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Starting the loyal Dundaro Ladon, the Jira Shoring Boring Dundaro Ladan, yes, and the Pad and the Matambor of Taji, the Mugundaro Taji, the Mughal East, the Hedorum Gamatari, and the loyal Dundaro Ladon, the Jira Shoring Boring Dundaro Ladan.

0: shall have that. 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
1: You see.
0: We improve with time.
1: You're not talking to Ricky and the
0: like a fine wine, really. I put us down as Beaujolais 62.

I am the man, I am the man, I am the man, I am the man, I am the man, I am the man, I am the man, I am the man, I am the man, I am the man, I am the man, I am the man, I am the man, I am the man, I am the man, I am the man, I am the man, I am the man, I am the man, I am the man, I am the man, I am the man, I am the man, I am the man, I am the man, I am the man, I am the man, I am the man, I am the man, I am the man, I am the man, I am the man, I am the man, I am the man, I am the man, I am the man, I am the man, I am the man, I am the man, I am the man, I am the man, I am the man, I am the man, I am the man, I am the man, I am the man, I am the man, I am the man, I am the man, I am the man, I am the man, I am the man, I am the man, I am the man, I am the man, I am the man, I am the man, I am the man, I am the man, I am the man, I am the man, I am the man, I am the man, I am the man, I am the man, I am the man, I am the man, I am the man, I am the man, I am the man, I am the man, I am the man, I am the man, I am the man, I am the man, I am the

remember those days when I used to go down in the valley to meet all my friends, see what we happened, tell each other TV story nobody else can. Excited to resume what we stopped in a meet while a car burned up. We were nice, football, hawks, pupils, I ain't kung fu fighting against devils. 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I knew them was it easy for those who live in the valley, but no one looking at the color of your eyes. We were together, chilling, playing, fighting, our rise. We know nothing about girls, but we're in love. When teacher used to smoke in class, put on your glove. We explore secret places, hidden undergrounds, where broken desk and chair for all the treasure found in. We ran away from this earth analogy. We laughed so much, I still echo in my memory. We ran away from this earth analogy. 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

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Those friends I will never forget. 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
1: 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All because I don't want to stop for the naughty dreadlocks, if you dig what I mean. 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

0: 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Lap, 37 Z, 38 Dis, 39 Bolt, 40 Darum, 41 Genus, 42 Turus, 43 Finn, 44 Cool, 45 Jamal, 46 Branca, 47 Bellatrix, 48 Mirax, 49 Almec, 50 Cap, 51 Corvado, 52 Setai, 53 Crucian, 54 Spira, 55 Shredder, 56 Abira, 57 Dipta, 58 Cracklight, 59 Salkis, 60 Okra, 61 Boltstar, 62 Beastar, 63 Crocus, 64 Salamon, 65 Grunger, 66 Ventlestar, 67 Spurgeon, 69 Ladland, 70 Boston, 71 She, 72 Nat, 73 Strat, 74 Chris, 75 Bosch, 76 Lewis, 77 Boric, 78 Krupal, 79 Indy, 80 Smeltzer, 81 Krukus, 82 Banker, 83 Alter, 84 Nola, 85 Shredder, 86 Fabricicus, 87 Lucius, 88 Nella, 89 Katai, 90 Bethel, 91 Breaches, 92 Colchis, 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
1: What are you doing up so late?
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0: Yes, I do.
1: How many did you count?
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1: There are more than 100.
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0: If I'm me, you a step to the snow, I'm the coldest guy. 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Could have been Monday, Tuesday, and it could have been Wednesday.
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Cause different style man I give them. 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

Hi, this is Charlie McCoy from Nashville. Be sure to listen to Decibel FM